Mommy, mommy, psst, psst, come here, come here. Let me talk to you. Come here. Come with me, baby. Like, I can be your sugar poppy, baby, your sugar pimp. I like it sweet and low, too, but I'm no artificial sweetener. Nah, I'm

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1: いるかな?
0: Very good. 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
1: 本当だ。
0: Very good. You're really good. Really talented. You pick up really easy. Yeah.

0: The reporter said,
1: "Wow, gee, Jack, that's mighty nice here."
0: He split from out the joint and then he hopped into a Chrysler jalopy. Then I quickly gave Mickey a call and explained. He said,
2: "Don't worry, he ain't nothing but a meatball. He's from the Big Apple. Get a load of this. He thinks I was involved in that case for 46. What's his face? Chrome Dome, the ball guy, and some dog. You know the one that Johnny let him have it and got bumped off.
0: The one who wore the alligator shoes and always had the hots for Mary down the road. You mean Paulie?
2: Yeah, that stupid clumsy. He knocked off a bank last year and tried to frame.

0: Радио Чипальдук. Старое доброе интернет-радио.
1: Working at Brandy's, a bar and restaurant in New York City on 84th, close to 2nd Avenue. And I was under the influence of Tennessee sipping whiskey. Highly under the influence. As a matter of fact, I was so under the influence, I was afraid to try to go to sleep. And I looked up and I saw a purple sky. And I had my guitar in my hand. Without touching a pencil, I started writing. And that's how the song was born.

I hit the nail right on the head, because that's exactly what I did. That's a musician's way of saying hello, or an entertainer's way of saying hello. I like that. 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

0: saying?
1: Dawdling around,
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1: Choose a crown.
0: That's my clown.
2: Know what I mean? Like.
0: Well, I was sick and tired and fed up with all this, so I decided to go for a drive downtown.
2: It's so quiet and peaceful.
0: There was no one, not a soul around.
2: I was so tired, I laid myself.

0: Bonnie Swack, E. Mally Ponce. I honestly think I'll be sick.
1: Odevla. Tu sar igen lácsó. Jaj, de suka. Igen, Jones.
2: Hoppá!

This is the stone groove I've been dying to rock with all my life. Did I tell you, fellas, I'm gonna build me a cineplex of my own. Screen previews, matinees, main attractions, late shows, the lot. Yeah. So help me build it from the bottom on up. Hey, Frank Bing!

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2: I love Switzerland because I've lived here. My father was thrown out of the United States, and then we moved to Switzerland. So I was 8 years old, and I went to school. All my schooling was in Switzerland, and then I left it. I broke away from Switzerland. I thought it was the most boring place in the world. And then, as I grew older, the terminology changed. Now I find it quiet. It used to be boring. Now it's quiet. So, and I love it.
1: Джеральдин Чаплин на радио Чиппальдук.

0: sustained by different methods.
1: Einstein's brain, right?
0: Yeah, that's right. That's Einstein's brain. From different parts of the brain, you see.

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1: Ну, а сейчас послушайте песню для работы фуганком по мягким породам дерева.
2: Without further ado or don't allow me to impose myself upon you. Oscar de la Soundtrack, Mr. Moss Side Gory, From Rush Home with Blood, That's Me, HP, Harry Pendulum, The Last of the Big Time Swingers, I'm living off a theme that Cold War reality takes the subtle shape of bridges and houses, edges and ditches and vampires and witches and itching my britches requiring some stitches and central control says that I gotta go, I can't hide in the snow, I stand out in the dark and my past is a master that thinks a lot faster than I give him credit, which raises my limit, I'd rather not split it than creaking my soul, it's the notion that I'm gonna split, but look!

fight. There was plenty of fight in the dais and since, though I tempted to flinch the thought that I may know no better way, and the concrete and clay that I pound to make hay disappears from my view with the notion that I'm gonna split and all of Ethiopia awaits for me. But I don't got a passport, so I guess it's that time where we gotta pass the port. Please, do forgive me, JFT. Pass the port of saints and take a good long look into my face. And what do you make? Yeah, that's right. I'm a mixed race. No, I don't mean like an Englishman, a Scotsman, a Negro, and a Russian all competing against each other in some significant track and field event. But then again, and this is where things really come into play, an extremely important part of the process, you see. If all of those guys ain't on the same team, or one of them, even just one of them makes it to a pass, then that's me. Split. Completely undone. Half of me won, and half of me none. No longer whole, just one gaping hole. Fight through to my shouting through soul. Oh God, perish the thoughts. 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

0: I'm on. 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
1: 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Say yes. Yeah. Say

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No matter what you stir in the pot.